0: 2844.
1: 261.
0: 6-1, we'll be clear from here. DIR is going to be completed. If we're able to, in relation to this call, we're just going to respond to 931 seconds for paperwork with the female half. It'll just take like 10 minutes.
1: Okay.

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1: Check the Crown Pond Road. Sounds like South Broad Street. She stated by the old firehouse. She can see the new firehouse. Two car MBA, no injuries.
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1: It's going to be valid. 2008 Honda CRV Suburban Color White to a John Radahan out of Yorktown. He holds a valid D negative file.
0: 10-4, if you get 32 New York, 254-007-841. 254-007-841. That's going to be the operator of that car if he could print and hold.
1: 10-4, also valid.

38 before that. Operator's been sent on her way. Going to be a rear end collision. Vehicle 2 is going to be near King Zebra Tom 5045. Should be up in the queue. Operator is going to be the RO. He's going to be the one I'll be conducting field sobriety on momentarily.

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0: Mark. 6-3 in for 4.
1: 6-3.
0: Start being next available for that plate ended in 5045. Being around 10-6 with that male 81 starting 9527, 9527. If you could have someone relieve Officer Lopez for that impound.
2: Five two.

0: 63 input 4. I have the incident number and time of custody.
1: Incident number is going to be 05970. 05970.
0: Time's at 15:19. 10-4 on the time of call.
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60 show, Peak City MS, mutually to Cortland Vac, 62 Springvale Road, the Bethel Springvale Inn, apartment 272 for the hip injury from a fall, the 74-year-old female. Peak City MS, mutually to Cortland Vac, 62 Springvale Road, the Bethel Springvale Inn, apartment 272 for the hip injury from a fall, the 74-year-old female, 1642.

54, can you respond to the area of Lincoln Terrace and Grant? Caller states that there's a black SUV almost in the middle of the roadway. He does not think that the vehicle struck the pole, but the car hasn't moved for at least half an hour. Just checking away.

Dallas Police to Saddlebrook Fire Department. Ladder, you responded requested 527 North Central Avenue, Apartment 1, for an active carbon monoxide alarm. Again, that's 527 North Central Avenue, Apartment Number 1. 7:15

0: 5484.
1: 5-4. I have a disabled vehicle here. RO's inside the vehicle waiting for a tow from her insurance company. No ETA at this time.

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1: Received.

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There was zero reading. It was determined to be a faulty detector. Can I have a timeout, please? Thank you.

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Liar seems to be available by radio out of town for fuel.

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1: 6-2.
0: He checked the area of Main and Division, and no Division and Orchard for cars parked illegally in the area.
1: 10-4.

0: 44 to 62. Someone on the phone talked to her. She's trying to flag you down. She's having a verbal altercation with a female. She gets her responding to the area of 318 Highland. 62, if you can get back.
1: What's that location?
0: It's probably by the monument. I'm having her pinged at 314 Highland Avenue.
1: I just saw that female. Now it's going to be on the corner of Orchard and Highland.
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0: 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I'm in route.
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0: 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The area of 16 Oakwood Drive, Hampton Oaks, building 16. For the tree down the roadway, possibly struck an unoccupied vehicle, 1744, 6-8-1.

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0: 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Can you notify PD of a single car MVA, Grant and Lincoln? I just checked on them, no injuries, but there is airbag deployment. Two cars disabled in the road.
1: Grant and Lincoln Terrace for the one car, negative injuries, 17.9.

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0: 44 to ladder 58. Guys, if you guys want to find a place to turn around up there, you're not going to be able to make it through the other way of the trees, making the road completely impassable. Copy that. Yeah, I think there's a little place on the over by the chain where we can turn around. That one.
1: Can you respond to the area of Grant and Lincoln for an MBA with an airbag deployment? Callers from fire control stated that they got that call. Unsure if there's any injuries or if it's one of the things from your previous call.
2: 10-4. This is a third party call to fire.
1: Unknown.
2: All right, definitely.

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1: Turned over to property maintenance for the proper tree removal. 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

0: 4 is from 4. I mean, Negadel and NVA, it's going to be one and the same from before. There's a white plastic bag on the front window because the driver's window won't go up, hence the airbag deployment. You can be 10-2 here. You can mark this down as a park lockup for Depew.
1: Sound one.

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0: The response to 807 Main Street, apartment 50, is David for a domestic. Caller's the mother states that her 13-year-old son is yelling and screaming and

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Should be coming towards you. You want to try and talk to him? Canvas form? 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

96844. 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

0: 5-4, from 4. 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The RO just stated they called back with no ETA on the tow. 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
1: That works.

0: 56844. What was the name of the female, and is there an apartment listed?
1: Female,
0: Stacy.
1: Her name was Melinda. I have her here as Melinda Velasquez. No apartment number.
0: Can you try giving a call back? Apparently there's three buildings here that are all 415.
1: That one's good.

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1: 10-4, we're knocking on apartment doors. Nobody knows that female.

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1: Already checked. There's no apartment number. It's only 415 South.
0: 10-4.
1: April 4 to 59. Check apartment 3.

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1: DHB advised, reading through this report here, back in September, we dealt with this subject. She is a confirmed 71 with schizophrenia.

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0: 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Lincoln Robert George, 7847.
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